0: runners and 5 volunteers. Since then, it's evolved into a global community of free weekly 5-kilometre runs on Saturdays with more than 2,500 locations in 23 countries. CEO Elizabeth Duggan says the numbers are extraordinary.
1: We now have 500,000 people participating globally every single weekend, which includes 50,000 volunteers. It's having such a huge impact on the health and well-being of the nation.
0: And in sport, Canada claimed their first ever World Cup point as the co-hosts came from behind to rescue a 1-1 draw against Bosnia-Herzegovina. Southampton striker Kyle Larin grabbed a late equaliser in Toronto. That's the latest. I'm Daisy Steele.
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4: A sunny day for most with light winds. A chance of some mist or fog in the far west at times, but for many it'll be a pleasant day with plenty of sunshine. A high of 22 degrees Celsius. Sunset at 9:27 p.m. Then looking ahead, Sunday and Monday both look fine with plenty of warm sunshine and light winds. A possibility of showers developing later on Tuesday.
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1: Brought to you by Leonardo of Yeovil, the home of British helicopters.
2: You open your messages expecting a meme, and instead, it's something you didn't ask for. Unwanted, explicit images or videos, often called cyber flashing, a growing concern. It's when someone sends sexual content without consent, typically for their own gratification or to shock, humiliate or distress the person receiving it. In the past year alone, there have been 110 reports of cyber flashing across the Avon and Somerset police area. While some may brush it off as a joke, police warn the impact can be serious, causing anxiety, embarrassment, fear, and lasting distress. Officers also say those responsible can go on to commit more serious offences. Cyber flashing became a criminal offence in England and Wales in January 2024 under the Online Safety Act. Anyone found guilty could face up to 2 years in prison, a fine or both, and may be placed on the Sex Offenders Register. It can happen through social media, messaging apps, dating platforms, or even in public spaces via Bluetooth or AirDrop. If you receive an explicit image you didn't ask for, don't respond. Block the sender and report it by calling the non-emergency number 101. If you can, keep evidence. Police say reporting these incidents can help prevent further harm. And if you are affected, support is available. If you have an item of community news from where you live, please send it to info@radio9springs.com.

0: off against Paraguay in their tournament opener in Los Angeles. That's the latest. I'm Daisy Steele.
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3: A sunny day for most with light winds, a chance of some mist or fog in the far west at times, but for many it'll be a pleasant day with plenty of sunshine, a high of 22 degrees Celsius, sunset at 9:27 p.m. Then looking ahead, Sunday and Monday both look fine with plenty of warm sunshine and light winds, a possibility of showers developing later on Tuesday.
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1: Brought to you by Leonardo of Yeovil, the home of British helicopters.
2: Somerset Council has announced plans to build 580 new council homes over the next 5 years, placing housing at the heart of a new long-term strategy for the county. Developed in partnership with Homes in Somerset, the Social Housing Development Strategy aims to deliver high-quality, energy-efficient homes by March 2031. The focus is on affordability, sustainability, and meeting the needs of Somerset's diverse communities, helping to create safe, secure places for people to live. The Council says the scheme will support residents' physical, mental, and social well-being, with low-carbon homes designed to promote independence whilst reducing energy costs and tackling fuel poverty. The strategy also looks at expanding housing into rural areas, recognising their unique challenges, while addressing complex housing needs and supporting displaced people. Projects already completed include developments in Minehead and Taunton, with further schemes currently underway in Bridgewater and Taunton. Councillor Frederica Smith-Roberts says the plan sets out a bold and inclusive vision, built on strong partnerships with landowners, developers and local communities. She says it goes beyond bricks and mortar, aiming to strengthen communities, support economic growth and respond to climate change, ensuring everyone in Somerset has access to a safe and affordable home. If you have an item of community news from where you live, please send it to info@radio9springs.com.
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2: From the Sky News Centre at 3, rugby league great Kevin Sinfield and the creator of the Gruffalo are among those named in the King's Birthday Honours. Faye Rowlands has more.
3: After raising more than £10 million for motor neuron disease charities, Sinfield becomes Sir Kevin. He's among more than 1,000 recipients of honours. There are damehoods for children's author Julia Donaldson and Noughts and Crosses novelist Mallory Blackman. Six members of England's European Championship winning Lionesses are made MBEs, including Chloe Kelly, who scored the winning penalty. Actress Dame Helen Mirren becomes a companion of honour.
2: Donald Trump says he thinks a peace deal with Iran could be signed over the weekend or Monday. Pakistan, who've mediated over recent weeks, claim the final text has been agreed. The Prime Minister says he has a duty to stay on and would fight any leadership challenge, despite the resignation of two ministers this week. Sir Keir Starmer admits he needs to turn things around, but has hit back at critics who've accused him of being too soft on defence spending.
4: But I don't agree. These are hard-edged decisions. They're decisions that have been taken, and we are seen as a leading member of NATO.
2: The PM has appointed Dan Jarvis as his new defence secretary, with Louise Santa-Jones becoming armed forces minister and Calvin Bailey taking on the veterans brief. A police officer is being investigated over claims they used artificial intelligence to create evidential material in a number of cases. The Crown Prosecution Service says it's working with Derbyshire Police and engaging with courts that may have been affected. The US are 3-0 up against Paraguay in their opening game of the World Cup at half-time. The match kicked off with an own goal, followed by two from Fuller and Balogun. Meanwhile, Canada claimed their first ever World Cup point as the co-hosts came from behind to rescue a 1-1 draw against Bosnia-Herzegovina. Southampton striker Kyle Larin grabbed a late equaliser in Toronto. That's the latest. I'm Daisy Steele.
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6: A sunny day for most with light winds, a chance of some mist or fog in the far west at times, but for many it'll be a pleasant day with plenty of sunshine, a high of 22 degrees Celsius, sunset at 9:27 p.m. Then looking ahead,

0: Sunday and Monday both look fine with plenty of warm sunshine and light winds. A possibility of showers developing later on Tuesday.
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1: Brought to you by Leonardo of Yeovil, the home of British helicopters.
2: A long-standing part of Britain's broadcasting landscape is set to fall silent. The BBC has confirmed that its Radio 4 long-wave service will be shut down, bringing to an end nearly a century of long-wave radio transmission, a move some listeners have described as criminal. The service, broadcast on 198 kHz, has been transmitted from the Droitwich transmitting station for more than 90 years, reaching across the UK and beyond. Long-wave signals travel vast distances and are known for their reliability, particularly in areas where other radio or digital services struggle. But the BBC says the technology is now reaching the end of its life. And with listener numbers declining, investment in upgrades is no longer considered cost-effective. Most audiences, it says, have already moved to FM and digital platforms like DAB. The corporation has confirmed the service will close later in 2026, with at least 2 months' notice given to listeners. Daily on-air reminders will also help audiences switch to alternative ways of tuning in. A petition to save the service has gathered thousands of signatures, arguing long wave remains a vital lifeline, especially in rural areas with poor reception and limited internet access. For now, the countdown continues for one of radio's oldest and most far-reaching signals. If you have an item of community news where you live, please send it to info@radio9springs.com.

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2: From the Sky News Centre at 4. Kevin Sinfield, Dame Helen Mirren and author Julia Donaldson are among more than 1,000 names included in the King's Birthday Honours. Sinfield's being awarded a knighthood for his services to rugby and motor neurone disease charities. Donaldson and fellow author Mallory Blackman received damehoods for their services to literature. Alice Eloise Alton runs Prom Ali, a social enterprise that provides free dresses and suit loans to students that can't afford one. She's to receive a British Empire Medal.
3: Oh, it's such a big thing for me, this, and it'll be really lovely to have my parents hopefully there as well when I receive it, because they've always supported me for over the last like 10, 11 years running Prom Alley. So it's been a lot of hard work. It's a lot for one person to do, but they've always been there to help.
2: A senior US official says Washington and Tehran are very close to reaching a deal aimed at ending the conflict. The Prime Minister of Pakistan, which has helped to mediate negotiations, says the final text has now been agreed. Iran's foreign minister says the agreement would reopen the Strait of Hormuz and lift the US blockade of Iran.
4: In the second stage, the nuclear issue, alongside sanctions relief for Iran and one or two other matters, will be examined and a final agreement will be concluded.
2: The Prime Minister has admitted that he needs to turn things around after the resignation of two ministers over the government's plans on defence spending. But Keir Starmer said that he would fight any challenge to his leadership and insists he's taking hard-edged decisions on defence. A 17-year-old girl has been stabbed in the neck and taken to hospital in Lancashire. Officers were called to reports the girl had been assaulted in Briarfield. A 30-year-old man from the town has been arrested on suspicion of murder. Canada claimed their first ever World Cup point and the co-host came from behind to rescue a 1-1 draw against Bosnia, and World Cup co-host USA a 3-1 up against Paraguay in their tournament opener in Los Angeles. That's the latest. I'm Daisy Steele.
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6: A sunny day for most with light winds. A chance of some mist or fog in the far west at times, but for many it'll be a pleasant day with plenty of sunshine, a high of 22 degrees Celsius. Sunset at 9:27 p.m. Then looking ahead, Sunday and Monday both look fine with plenty of warm sunshine and light winds. A possibility of showers developing later on Tuesday.
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1: Brought to you by Leonardo of Yeovil, the home of British helicopters.
2: New figures released by Department for Environment, Food and Rural Affairs, or DEFRA, show how local councils across England are performing when it comes to recycling. And there's good news locally, with Somerset Council remaining in the top 10% of all authorities for recycling. The latest league tables show a recycling rate of 55.5%, placing Somerset 32nd out of 321 councils nationwide. Somerset Council says their success is down to the efforts of residents who continue to sort and recycle their waste carefully, and they also stress there's still room for improvement. A recent survey of household rubbish bins found that around 7% of what's being thrown away could be recycled at local recycling sites. Another 7% was made up of garden waste. Residents are being encouraged to compost at home where possible, helping return nutrients to the soil. Alternatively, garden waste can be taken to recycling centres free of charge or collected through a subscription service. For those unsure about how to recycle certain items, more information is available on the Somerset Council website. The message from the Somerset Council is, check before you throw and help push recycling rates even higher. If you have an item of community news from where you live, please send it to info@radio9springs.com.

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2: From the Sky News Centre at 5. Former Rugby League player Kevin Sinfield's been knighted in the King's Birthday Honours List. He's raised more than £11 million for motor neurone disease charities, inspired by his late friend and teammate Rob Burrow. So Kevin says he has a mixture of emotions.
3: It feels very different to get individual awards because effectively all I've wanted to do is win team trophies or win team awards, and a little bit embarrassed by it, but massively overwhelmed and humbled.
2: Dame Helen Mirren and authors Julia Donaldson and Mallory Blackman are among others who've been recognised in the honours list. A senior US official says Washington and Tehran are close to agreeing a deal aimed at ending the conflict. Iran's foreign minister says it would reopen the Strait of Hormuz and lift the US blockade. Sir Keir Starmer says he needs to turn things around following the resignation of two senior ministers over defence spending. The Prime Minister insists he's making tough decisions and says he would fight any challenge to his leadership. President Trump says a US military strike has killed Nino Guerrero, the alleged leader of Venezuela's Tren de Aragua gang. Mr. Trump says the operation was carried out with the help of Venezuelan authorities, although officials there have yet to comment. The United States began their World Cup with a 4-1 victory over Paraguay. Tyrone Francis was watching in Los Angeles.
4: No President Trump, but Tom Cruise and David Beckham were in the stands watching the US Open with a convincing 4-1 win over Paraguay. Former Arsenal striker Florian Balogun got two of the goals. In Toronto, Michael Bublé performed before Canada got their first ever World Cup point after a 1-1 draw against Bosnia-Herzegovina.
2: And a rare hand-painted first edition doll is among items at a new Barbie exhibition in Glasgow. It opens at the Kelvin Grove Art Gallery Museum today. The first black, Hispanic and Asian versions of the iconic figure will also be on show. That's the latest. I'm Daisy Steele.
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6: A sunny day for most with light winds, a chance of some mist or fog in the far west at times, but for many it'll be a pleasant day with plenty of sunshine, a high of 22 degrees Celsius, sunset at 9:27 p.m. Then looking ahead, Sunday and Monday both look fine with plenty of warm sunshine and light winds, a possibility of showers developing later on Tuesday.
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1: Brought to you by Leonardo of Yeovil, the home of British helicopters.
2: Police are reminding the public that privately owned e-scooters remain illegal to use on public roads and spaces. Under current law, e-scooters can only be ridden on private land and only with the landowner's permission. That means they're not allowed on roads, pavements, cycle lanes or in parks. Anyone caught using one of these in these areas could face prosecution as they're committing a criminal offence. Despite being widely available to buy, e-scooters are classed as motor vehicles. That brings legal requirements like a driving licence and insurance, neither of which can currently be obtained for private models, making their use in public effectively unlawful. Police say they're working with retailers to improve awareness, but stress that enforcement remains necessary, particularly in response to safety concerns and public complaints. There are some exceptions. Government-approved rental trials are running in selected areas where e-scooters can be used legally under strict conditions by licensed riders. Officers warn that those who break the rules risk having their scooter seized, receiving penalty points and facing charges, including for riding without insurance or a license. The message is clear. If it's privately owned, keep it off public spaces. If you have an item of community news from where you live, please send it to info@radio9springs.com.

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2: You open your messages expecting a meme, and instead, it's something you didn't ask for. Unwanted, explicit images or videos, often called cyber flashing, a growing concern. It's when someone sends sexual content without consent, typically for their own gratification or to shock, humiliate or distress the person receiving it. In the past year alone, there have been 110 reports of cyber flashing across the Avon and Somerset police area. While some may brush it off as a joke, police warn the impact can be serious, causing anxiety, embarrassment, fear, and lasting distress. Officers also say those responsible can go on to commit more serious offences. Cyber flashing became a criminal offence in England and Wales in January 2024 under the Online Safety Act. Anyone found guilty could face up to 2 years in prison, a fine or both, and may be placed on the Sex Offenders Register. It can happen through social media, messaging apps, dating platforms, or even in public spaces via Bluetooth or AirDrop. If you receive an explicit image you didn't ask for, don't respond. Block the sender and report it by calling the non-emergency number 101. If you can, keep evidence. Police say reporting these incidents can help prevent further harm. And if you're affected, support is available. If you have an item of community news from where you live, please send it to info@radio9springs.com.

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2: From the Sky News Centre at 6. Rugby league great Kevin Sinfield and the creator of the Gruffalo are among those named in the King's Birthday Honours. Faye Rowlands has more.
3: After raising more than £10 million for motor neuron disease charities, Sinfield becomes Sir Kevin. He's among more than 1,000 recipients of honours. There are damehoods for children's author Julia Donaldson and Noughts and Crosses novelist Mallory Blackman. Six members of England's European Championship winning Lionesses are made MBEs, including Chloe Kelly, who scored the win penalty. Actress Dame Helen Mirren becomes a companion of honour.
2: A senior US official says Washington and Tehran are very close to reaching a deal aimed at ending the war. The Prime Minister of Pakistan, which has helped mediate negotiations, says the final text has now been agreed. Iran's Foreign Minister Abbas Araghchi says the Strait of Hormuz could be opened and the American blockade of Iranian ports lifted.
4: In the second stage, the nuclear issue, alongside sanctions relief for Iran and one or two other matters, will be examined and a final agreement will be concluded.
2: A 17-year-old girl's been stabbed in the neck in Lancashire. Officers were called to reports the teenager had been assaulted in Briarfield yesterday afternoon. A 30-year-old man from the town's been arrested on suspicion of attempted murder. A police officer's being investigated over claims they used artificial intelligence to create evidential material in a number of cases. The Crown Prosecution Service says it's working with Derbyshire Police and engaging with courts. Canada have claimed their first ever World Cup point, coming from behind to draw 1-1 with Bosnia-Herzegovina. Meanwhile, co-hosts the United States made a winning start to their campaign, thrashing Paraguay 4-1 in Los Angeles. And Sir David Beckham's received a star on the Hollywood Walk of Fame. Tom Cruise spoke at the ceremony in LA, praising his work ethic and dedication. That's the latest. I'm Faye De Silva.
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6: A sunny day for most with light winds, a chance of some mist or fog in the far west at times, but for many it'll be a pleasant day with plenty of sunshine, a high of 22 degrees Celsius, sunset at 9:27 p.m. Then looking ahead, Sunday and Monday both look fine with plenty of warm sunshine and light winds, a possibility of showers developing later on Tuesday.
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1: Brought to you by Leonardo of Yeovil, the home of British helicopters.
2: Somerset Council has announced plans to build 580 new council homes over the next 5 years, placing housing at the heart of a new long-term strategy for the county. Developed in partnership with Homes in Somerset, the Social Housing Development Strategy aims to deliver high-quality, energy-efficient homes by March 2031. The focus is on affordability, sustainability, and meeting the needs of Somerset's diverse communities, helping to create safe, secure places for people to live. The Council says the scheme will support residents' physical, mental, and social well-being, with low-carbon homes designed to promote independence whilst reducing energy costs and tackling fuel poverty. The strategy also looks at expanding housing into rural areas, recognising their unique challenges, while addressing complex housing needs and supporting displaced people. Projects already completed include developments in Minehead and Taunton, with further schemes currently underway in Bridgewater and Taunton. Councillor Frederica Smith-Roberts says the plan sets out a bold and inclusive vision, built on strong partnerships with landowners, developers and local communities. She says it goes beyond bricks and mortar, aiming to strengthen communities, support economic growth and respond to climate change, ensuring everyone in Somerset has access to a safe and affordable home. If you have an item of community news from where you live, please send it to info@radio9springs.com.

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2: A sunny day for most with light winds, a chance of some mist or fog in the far west at times, but for many it'll be a pleasant day with plenty of sunshine, a high of 22 degrees Celsius, sunset at 9:27 p.m. Then looking ahead, Sunday and Monday both look fine with plenty of warm sunshine and light winds, a possibility of showers developing later on Tuesday.

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1: Brought to you by Leonardo of Yeovil, the home of British helicopters.
2: A long-standing part of Britain's broadcasting landscape is set to fall silent. The BBC has confirmed that its Radio 4 long-wave service will be shut down, bringing to an end nearly a century of long-wave radio transmission, a move some listeners have described as criminal. The service, broadcast on 198 kHz, has been transmitted from the Droitwich transmitting station for more than 90 years, reaching across the UK and beyond. Long-wave signals travel vast distances and are known for their reliability, particularly in areas where other radio or digital services struggle. But the BBC says the technology is now reaching the end of its life. And with listener numbers declining, investment in upgrades is no longer considered cost-effective. Most audiences, it says, have already moved to FM and digital platforms like DAB. The corporation has confirmed the service will close later in 2026, with at least 2 months' notice given to listeners. Daily on-air reminders will also help audiences switch to alternative ways of tuning in. A petition to save the service has gathered thousands of signatures, arguing long wave remains a vital lifeline, especially in rural areas with poor reception and limited internet access. For now, the countdown continues for one of radio's oldest and most far-reaching signals. If you have an item of community news where you live, please send it to info@radio9springs.com.

0: From the Sky News Centre at 7, former rugby league player Kevin Sinfield's been knighted in the King's Birthday's Honours list. He's raised more than £11 million for motor neurone disease charities, inspired by his late friend and teammate Rob Burrow. The 45-year-old says he has a mixture of emotions.
1: It feels very different to get individual awards because, effectively, all I've wanted to do is win team trophies or win team awards, and a little bit embarrassed by it. But massively overwhelmed and humbled.
0: There are MBEs for six of England's Women's Euros winners, while Dame Helen Mirren and authors Julia Donaldson and Mallory Blackman are among more than 1,000 other people recognised for various contributions. It's understood two people have been arrested after England's World Cup squads had their boots stolen from a van. Police say footballs and training equipment were also taken in transit from Florida to Kansas City. A senior US official says Washington and Tehran are very close to reaching the framework of a peace deal. Pakistan's prime minister is also suggesting an initial agreement could be signed this weekend. A 17-year-old girl's been stabbed in the neck in Briarfield in Lancashire. Police who've arrested a local man say the teenager's injuries aren't life-threatening. Sir David Beckham says he feels truly honoured and fortunate to be living the American dream. He's received a star on the Hollywood Walk of Fame for his contribution to sport and entertainment. Tom Cruise spoke at the ceremony, as did the former England captain's wife, Lady Victoria.
2: David, I am so proud of everything that you have achieved so far, but even more proud of the husband, father, and person that you have always been. Congratulations. We're so proud and we love you so much.
0: The couple later watched the USA beat Paraguay 4-1 in their opening World Cup match, and fellow co-host Canada came from behind to draw 1-1 with Bosnia-Herzegovina. That's the latest. I'm Faye De Silva.
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5: A sunny day for most with light winds, a chance of some mist or fog in the far west at times, but for many it'll be a pleasant day with plenty of sunshine, a high of 22 degrees Celsius, sunset at 9:27 p.m. Then looking ahead, Sunday and Monday both look fine with plenty of warm sunshine and light winds, a possibility of showers developing later on Tuesday.
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A very good morning to you. And no, it's not the voice you're accustomed to on Saturday morning. It's maybe half an octave lower. I don't know. I've never compared mine and Steve's voice before, but it's ROW with you. I think I've maybe got an octave lower on him. I think maybe he's a tenor. I might be a baritone. We'll figure it out next company party, and we'll have a sing-off, and I'll let you know what happens. Anyway, Steve's not feeling so great today. Get well soon, Steve. I did manage to find his unicycle, though, and I have pedalled it all the way here at great, great speed to be with you on Saturday morning, to give you some fine tunes and to set you up for the day, to get you ready and prepared, well and truly prepared for Greg Bowne in a couple of hours' time. Between now and then, I'll be telling you a few things about stuff that's happening locally that you might want to get out and about to see and do this weekend. And of course, giving you some great tunes. We've already given you some great tunes. The one you've just heard, Ariana Grande, Hate That I Made You Love Me, last week's number one, just yesterday falling to number three in the charts. That has been replaced at number one by the new one by Taylor Swift, which is from Toy Story 5. We'll talk more about that later in the hour. Right now, we'll get back to the music. Here's Michael Bolton.

0: knew it.
1: I did say we'd get to it, but we got to it very quickly there, didn't we? Taylor Swift, I Knew It, I Knew You. That is the new number one in the UK chart as of yesterday evening. That's from Toy Story 5. The gang are back together. Woody, Buzz, Jesse, Bullseye. And let's see how many more I can remember. We've got Rex. We've got Ham. We've got Bo Peep, presumably. And they've got a new character in the new film. I saw the trailer for this the other day when my son and I were out watching The Amazing Digital Circus in the cinema. That was weird, by the way. It was like watching The Matrix Revolutions or Revelations, the third one, if you hadn't watched the first two. And believe me, watching the third Matrix after you'd watched the first two was still confusing. If you hadn't watched the first two, you had no chance. Anyway, my son enjoyed it, but I had no idea what was going on. Anyway, to cut that long story short, then we saw the trailer for Toy Story 5. Looks fantastic. Bonnie, who is the young lady who acquired all of Andy's old toys, has now just been given a tablet. It's a lily pad, and it seems like she's going to be turned into a mindless child zombie thing. Yeah, I think we've all seen it. Some of us as parents are guilty of doing it now and again. I'm looking in the mirror right now. I have been known to say, just have your tablet for a little while. I want a cup of tea and a bit of peace and quiet. But I think this film is going to look at the perhaps unhealthy relationship that some kids have with their tablets, and maybe good old-fashioned play with a spaceman, a cowgirl and a cowboy is the way forward. Answers on a postcard. Looks like a great film. I'm going to look forward to seeing it. I'm going to look forward to giving you some more music soon. Junior Senior on the way. Up next, it's Supertramp.
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Junior, senior, move your feet. That does make me want to move my feet, and I want to keep moving my feet right now. So I'm going to give you an absolute belter from the 70s that I can guarantee you, from first-hand experience, will get my wife dancing every single time it comes on, and I include the kitchen, especially the kitchen, which is very dangerous when she's making tea or cooking something particularly hot. 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Mud, Tiger Feet.

0: That is the new one by Appleton. That was Ready to Begin. Now I'm ready to begin giving you some information about what is going on over the next couple of days in the Yeovil and South Somerset area. We'll have some more music, then I'll clue you into a few events in moments. Up next, the Communards.
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Lady Gaga, Hold My Hand. Good morning, ROW with you here, filling in for Steve Bully this fine Saturday morning. Hopefully we'll have a fine weekend, especially down at the West Bay Vintage Rally. This is today and tomorrow, 9 a.m. to 5 p.m. both days. It's a vintage rally, steam engines, tractors, stationary engines, much, much more. And how much more, you ask? We're talking outside and inside crafts, market traders, local food and drinks, ring events, an auction. This sounds like a great day out for everyone. So why don't you check that out? You can find all the information on our website, radio9springs.com, in the events calendar. It's at the Melplash Showground, West Bay Road in Bridport. That's the West Bay Vintage Rally today and tomorrow. So check that one out. Right now, let's get back to the music. Genesis, I Can't Dance.

Wheatus, Teenage Dirtbag. Oh, every time I hear that, it takes me back to my days going around the local circuit with a band. Great, great fun. That was one of the tracks we did. Always went down an absolute treat. And Greg is going to be hearkening to the local music scene during his show, as ever, from 9 till midday. He'll give you an insight into what's going on at various pubs and festivals around the area. So if you want to get out and check out the local music scene, Greg's your man to let you know where you can go to hear the best sounds in the local area. Hearing the best sounds on the radio? Well, you've got to keep it here. Radio Nine Springs all of the time. We're going to go back to the 70s right now. There's a corker from Iggy Pop. This is The Passenger.

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0: Watson and Mallory Blackman. Actress Dame Helen Mirren becomes a companion of honour. England's World Cup squad have had their boots and training equipment stolen. It's understood two people have been arrested after items were taken from a van heading to Kansas City. US forces have shot down Iranian drones heading towards the Strait of Hormuz. It's as the prospects of peace are talked up on both sides. A man's been arrested on suspicion of attempted murder after a teenage girl was stabbed in the neck in Lancashire. The 17-year-old was attacked in Briarfield. Canada came from behind to draw 1-1 with Bosnia-Herzegovina in their opening World Cup match in Toronto. The USA began their tournament with a 4-1 victory over Paraguay. Tyrone Francis was watching in Los Angeles.
1: No President Trump, but Tom Cruise and David Beckham were in the stands watching the US Open with a convincing 4-1 win over Paraguay. Former Arsenal striker Florian Balogun got two of the goals. In Toronto, Michael Bublé performed before Canada got their first ever World Cup point after a 1-1 draw against Bosnia-Herzegovina.
0: Sir David Beckham has received a star on the Hollywood Walk of Fame. He says he feels truly honoured to be living the American dream. That's the latest. I'm Faye De Silva.
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4: A sunny day for most with light winds, a chance of some mist or fog in the far west at times, but for many it'll be a pleasant day with plenty of sunshine, a high of 22 degrees Celsius, sunset at 9:27 p.m. Then looking ahead, Sunday and Monday both look fine with plenty of warm sunshine and light winds, a possibility of showers developing later on Tuesday.
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Steve Miller Band with the Joker. I just realised Steve Miller Band, like Ed Miller Band. Wonder if they're related. I think Steve Miller may have been the better politician there. Cyndi Lauper, Girls Just Want to Have Fun at the top of the hour. It's Ross with you here on Radio Nine Strings, filling in for Steve Bully on this Saturday, the 13th of June. Cyndi Lauper with Girls Want to Have Fun. Tell your girl who's had some fun during her career, Kylie Minogue. Did you check out the documentary that she has currently up on Netflix? It's a three-parter, very engaging, very good watch, and some very emotional bits in there. Very good to see how much she's grown as a musician and see the passion in her life all the way through her life for the music. You realise the relationships she's had, how important certain relationships were. I, for one, was not aware of how important her relationship with Nick Cave was to her artistically, personally. But Nick Cave came off brilliantly in the documentary, as did her sister Dani Minogue. Well worth a watch. So if you're looking for a recommendation, there you go. The Kylie documentary on Netflix. Check it out. And right now, I'm going to play you two Kylie songs back to back. Both new songs from her. They're played at the end of the doc. One's higher in the charts than the other. So we're going to experiment with this a bit now. I'll play them back to back. You see which one of these two you prefer. And I will compare notes with you after. We'll start with Light Up

Kylie Minogue with Story, another of her new tracks there, back to back. That was Light Up, followed by Story. Of the two, I'm picking Story just by a whisker over the two of them. That's the one that didn't get as far in the charts. Light Up got into the top 20 for a couple of weeks. Story kind of stalled around the number 60 mark, both very good. And to think that Kylie's still putting out great tunes like that after, what is it now? It's 1988. 1987 she had her first hits. So we're coming up for 40 years of hit records from Kylie Minogue. Phenomenal stuff. Phenomenal stuff now from another band that I'm very pleased to see, or to say even, I'm going to be seeing very soon. In fact, I'm going to see them just this coming Tuesday. One of the only reasons you'll get me going to Wales is to see Take That.

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0: laying down a groove in the studio to that one. That was Marshmello and Portugal, the man, Phoenix. I was bobbing along to that one. I'm cutting a rug. I'm leaving the rug intact, though, for Greg when he gets in half an hour or so. I am making his seat warm by doing some dancing, you know, at the microphone, seat dancing. I'm also sticking the kettle on to make sure that we've got coffee or tea, or indeed coffee and tea, ready for Mr. Bound's arrival in half an hour. I'm not the usual Saturday morning tea or coffee boy here. I don't know which way Greg goes on that front, so I'm going to be prepared. I'm going to get both custard creams, jammy dodgers. It's all being laid out for Greg. It's like the royal carpet being laid out for him. The red carpet is here for you, Mr. Bound. Lord Bound. Lord Bound of Langport. On the way with you in half an hour. I'll tell you something to look forward to later today. 1 p.m. to 6 p.m. classic vehicle show. This is the Fate at the Port 2026. The Spirit of Millbourne Port, a classic vehicle show. That's 1 p.m. to 6 p.m. at Millbourne Port Memorial Recreation Ground. We'll dig into some more local events as the hour goes on. Right now, we're going to go back to the 70s with some Ian Dury and the Blockheads. 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
1: In the deserts of Sudan and the gardens of Japan, from Milan

dock of Tiger Bay, on the road to Mandalay.

0: one of the biggest hits in the last couple of years. That was Joe with End of Beginning. And we're getting towards the end of my stint with you this morning. It'll be the beginning of Greg Bound show very, very soon. We're going from Joe to Joel in moments. Billy Joel, up next.
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Let's see you with the greatest. We're ticking towards 9 a.m. It's Saturday the 13th of June. It's ROW filling in for Steve Bully. Hope you're having a great morning so far. Hope the coffee's on the brew or the tea's on the brew, whichever one, and you've cracked open the biscuits. Is it too early for biscuits? Is it ever too early for biscuits? Is it too early for a garden walk? Well, the South Petherton Open Gardens, yeah, a bit early for that. It's happening tomorrow from 2 p.m. to 6 p.m. And this kicks off at the Coach House in Hinton St. George. You can visit 8 village gardens in South Petherton, each offering something special. So we're talking displays of roses, specimen trees, fragrant wisteria, exploring some wildlife-friendly spaces and wildflower meadows, all for a very good cause. The entrance fee there, or the participation fee, goes to St. Margaret's Hospice. You can see all the information about this in the events calendar on our website, radio9springs.com. And on the note of gardening, check out the potting shed this week with Julie Haylock. That will be during Greg's show. She's talking, amongst other things, about a trek by one of her colleagues to Kilimanjaro. Very interesting stuff, again, for good causes there. So from garden designer to design for life, this is the Manic Street Preachers.

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1: Yo.

0: Finish with a banger right there. That's NSYNC with Pop. And it's time for me to pop on off for the day. Get on with my day. Pass you over to the chap who I can see in the antechamber right now doing his vocal exercises. He's ready to entertain you for the next few hours. I'm going to get on my unicycle. In fact, it's Steve Bully's unicycle that I have co-opted for the day. So I'll pedal on out of here and pass you over to Greg Bowne, who's with you after the national news.
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3: From the Sky News Centre at 9. England's World Cup squad have had their boots, footballs and other training equipment stolen. It's understood two people have been arrested after various items were taken from a van as it headed from Florida to Kansas City. Our sports reporter Rob Dorsett has this update from Missouri.
4: My understanding is that the vast majority of the kit that went missing has now been recovered. And that's really good news, of course, for the players who are due to arrive here in Kansas City later on today. They'll hold an open training session in front of local dignitaries and children.
3: Rugby league star Kevin Sinfield's been knighted in the King's Birthday Honours list for his work into motor neurone disease. There are damehoods for Gruffalo writer Julia Donaldson and Noughts and Crosses author Mallory

0: dreamer, but I could never have imagined that an honour like this would come to a working-class English soccer player like me.
1: The former England captain's been recognised for his contribution to sport and entertainment. He was joined by Lady Victoria at the ceremony in LA, as well as actor and friend Tom Cruise. The trio later watched the United States opening World Cup match. They thrashed Paraguay 4-1. Fellow host Canada came from behind to rescue a 1-1 draw against Bosnia-Herzegovina. That's the latest. I'm Faye De Silva.
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4: Bright, clear, warm and sunny across much of the West Country today with highs of around 20 degrees. Sunset is at 25 past 9 this evening. Overnight dry and clear with lows of 8. Sunrise tomorrow, 4 minutes to 5. Isn't it early? Isn't that early? And Sunday's looking the same as today but warmer. Highs tomorrow of around 22 degrees.
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5: Once I believed that when love came to me.
4: Thank you. Big thank you to Ross Owen Williams for covering for Steve Bully this morning. Steve's off with the Lurgy, apparently. Just Ross stepped in. The Biscuits Ross has left me this morning. Garibaldi's. Some sort of lemon sandwichy thing. Custard cream. Steve Bully could learn a thing or two. And Ross covering for Steve Bully means no big Saturday question this morning. It's a Steve Bully thing, the Saturday question, the big question. Too many numbers, too random. Lots of fun, but Ross and I thought, no. We're not going to touch it. We're bound to muck it up. We'll leave it to the guru. We're on FM this morning. We're online. We're on smart speakers. Our Sinclair ZX Spectrum is running my playlist this morning. So it'll sound good, but the graphics are pretty awful. Another Saturday, another show. The weather's back. Get your flip-flops back out. Bit chilly when the sun goes in, mind. Now, looking at the June the 13th archives on this day in history makes a fascinating read today. I'll be delving in and out of them. Mary Whitehouse. Mary Whitehouse is getting a mention on the show this morning. Do you remember her, the clean-up TV campaigner? Were you a White House fan, or do you think she was just daft? I mentioned her to a friend in the pub last night. She thought I was talking about the dog trainer woman. No. That was Woodhouse, I said. Come on, get your houses right. Also on the show this morning, the day the Queen might have been shot. I'm talking about old Granny England, Elizabeth, not Camilla. That was today in 1981. A 1980 school reunion is taking place this evening in the Radio 9 Springs patch. To get you in the mood, I'll be throwing in lots of 80s nostalgia, more than usual. Other bits and pieces on the way too. Happy Saturday. It's me and thee till midday.

0: Paul McCartney and Come Inside. Paul McCartney's kind of back, isn't he? And before Paul, Mama Cass, or Cass Elliot, if you like, with It's Getting Better. Hello! Hello, Saturday the 13th of June, 2026. How are you? All right. Oh, you've had a good week. It is St. Anthony's Day today. I see here on my screen in front of me, one of my many screens. He was the St. Anthony, if your name's Anthony, by the way, happy Saints Day, wear that halo well. Anthony was the patron, is the patron saint of lost things, apparently. Okay. Margaret Thatcher prayed to him when her son Mark went missing in the desert. Remember that? No big question for you this morning, Springer. Steve Bullies off ill, as you know, Ross covered for him. So we will go straight to the What's Ons. It's 9:10.
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0: Well, there is a classic vehicle show at Millbourne Port Rec today. That's from 1 o'clock. There's a choir concert in St. Peter and Paul's Church in South Petherton this evening, featuring songs from the musicals. Starts at 7 o'clock. There is a fee on the door. Now, if you began at Hewish Episcopi Comprehensive School in 1981 and or left in 1986, which makes you 56 years old, I reckon, around about there, then your school reunion is this evening at the Halfway House at Pitney. It's the Green Scythe Fair on the field at Thorney near Mulcheney all day tomorrow. Now, they like you to get your tickets online in advance. Don't believe you can get them on the gate unless you want to try your luck. There are open gardens in South Petherton tomorrow in aid of St. Margaret's Hospice. 8 venues are taking part. Now, the organisers who've posted this on our website then go on to say it's at the Coach House in Hindon St. George. So I'm not quite sure how that one works, but there you go. Car boot sales tomorrow at Ilchester in the morning and lunchtime at Yeovil Showground. Looking ahead, a reminder, Sherborne Summer Festival is the 27th of this month. Pit Fest at Pitney and Party by the Parrot at Kingsbury are both 3 weeks today. Bit of a clash. That's Saturday, the 4th of July. So get your tickets. That's your lot. Radio 9 Springs, What's Ons.

That was Padov Stella with Black Lilies. We liked that. Before that, KC and the Sunshine Band. Radio 9 Springs all the way from Yeovil. Greg here with you until midday. Bit more 80s nostalgia on the show than usual. This Saturday morning, we've got a big school reunion over at a pub near Pitney this evening. Hewish Episcopi Comprehensive School took in a huge batch of kids from a big chunk of South Somerset back in the day. Still does, as Hewish Academy. So my first question for you this Saturday morning, sort of thinking about school reunions in the 80s at school, did you have dinners? Did you go to the canteen? Did you have school dinners or did you have a packed lunch? Perhaps you had school dinners at the start and then converted to sandwiches. Did you have sandwiches at school? More importantly, I want to ask you, what chocolate bar did you have in your sandwich box at school back in the 80s, or even today? Did anyone's mum, and I mean, blimey, I count you as lucky if this showed up under the Marmite sandwiches. Did anyone's mum ever put this into your lunchbox at school?

0: is Turkish delight, full of Eastern promise.
1: Wow, iconic TV ad there for Fry's Turkish Delight back in the 80s. Big production that advert was. I mean, I don't know anyone who actually ever used a samurai sword to cut through a Turkish Delight. I just bit the end off. But there you go. Back in the mid-80s, by the way, it cost 20p. I've just searched it online. 20p. That can't be right. Blimey, if Turkish Delight was only 20p... how much was a finger of fudge, for goodness sake?
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0: do. Harry Styles, Adore You. Of course I do. Before that, Gabrielle. Happy the 11th of June, Saturday 2026. How are you? It is Inventor's Day today in Hungary. Now, we all know of something that became a worldwide craze in the 1980s that came out of Hungary. I'll give you his first name first, Erno. Erno, which I think is probably Ernest or Ernie in English. Doesn't help much, does it? But when you hear his surname, you'll know straight away. Ernie's surname was Rubik. Of course it was. Now you've got it. Erno Rubik invented the Rubik's Cube in the 1970s. It didn't get to Britain till the 1980s, though. I had one of the first. My Uncle Alan brought it back from Hong Kong. I took it to school. I got it out me satchel in the playground. Mr. Gray, the music teacher, confiscated it before I'd even done the first side.
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3: On Friday the 12th of June, Alexa Blackmore, group gift buyer at Brimsmore Garden Centre, will begin the challenge of a lifetime when she joins a team of 22 climbers undertaking an 8-day ascent to reach the summit of Mount Kilimanjaro to raise funds for the charity Green Fingers so they can build a garden at Naomi's House, a hospice for children in Winchester. Sandhurst Garden Design will be sponsoring a trekking day of Alexa's adventure, and when I met her recently, she told me about her preparations and how grateful she was to the support she's received from her sponsors, Mike and Louise Burks, and her colleagues at the Gardens Group. Alexa emphasised how important the challenge was to her, saying, "I can't think of anything more important to have an outside space. It's where I go when I want to relax or solve a problem. My garden means everything to me. So to be able to create a garden at Naomi House, away from the medical environment, where sick children, parents and siblings have a space to be together to create happy memories in a beautiful garden, will transform the lives of families for generations to come." When I asked Alexa what she thought would be the biggest challenge, she replied, "A combination of exhaustion and altitude and how her body would cope. But her greatest excitement was the opportunity to go to Africa, a country she never thought she would visit." You can track Alexa's progress by visiting Brimsmore Garden Centre, where a display will chart her climb, or follow her on Instagram at @upto_summit, where she plans to regularly post photos. Also during the month, Sandhurst Garden Design will be exhibiting a beautiful border at BBC Gardens World Live at the NEC from the 18th to the 21st of June. Our border is called Back to My Roots and celebrates the 10th anniversary of when I changed career direction and retrained as a garden designer. The design of the garden gives a gentle nod to the very first time Andrew, my husband and me exhibited at the show way back in 2016, and to a very special centenary bear who himself celebrates a milestone birthday this year. So if you're planning to visit the show, be sure to stop and say hello. Until next time, happy gardening.
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0: That was Chicane in Moya. Who'd you give your love to? You know, while that was playing, I was thinking, okay, 80s, we've got this big secondary school reunion in the Radio 9 Springs patch this evening over near Pitney. And I'm thinking, okay, I've got to cram in some 80s. Let's find some real corkers. Let's find some real quirky 80s. I have just found Trans-X Living on Video. Oh! Oh! 1980s oozing out of the speakers. First, though, let's do the roads.
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0: Not a lot for you, just gone 20 to 10 this Saturday morning. Just all the usual hotspots building up really across. Cartgate's quite busy on the 303. Good morning, Cartgate. Horton Cross roundabout on the 303 is congested too, as is both directions past Penn Mill Station on the east side of town in Yeovil. Give us a ring if you know any different. On the studio number is 31 9000, or find me, Greg Bowne, on Facebook. Drop me a line, I'll read it out if it's fit for broadcast.
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Shania Twain and Dirty Rosie, 10 to 10 this Saturday morning. Let's take a look through the archives for today's date, June the 13th. Well, it was today in the year 1625 that King Charles I got married. His bride was French Princess Henrietta. Their children included two future kings. The clean-up TV campaigner Mary Whitehouse was born today in 1910. The deadliest air raid on London of the First World War happened today in 1917. German bombing resulted in 162 deaths. Former Bridgewater MP and Government Minister Tom King is 93 today. He's still with us. Born in Rugby in 1933. In the Second World War, it was today in 1944 that the Nazis first started firing V1 rockets, or doodlebugs, at London. Buzz bombs, they called them as well, I think, didn't they? It's English actress and comedian Kathy Burke's birthday, born in 1964. Actress Kim Marsh is also blowing out the candles. The star of Corrie and Waterloo Road is 50 today. Riding her horse down the Mall in London today at Trooping the Colour in 1981, the Queen was shot at by a 17-year-old man. He fired blanks at the monarch, who famously kept control of a frightened horse. And in 1982 today, the battles of Tumbledown and Wireless Ridge were raging as British troops fought Argentine invaders on the Falkland Islands. It all happened on this day in history. Let's have a tune for Mary Whitehouse's heavenly birthday then, shall we? I'm not sure she'd completely agree with the title of this next one, though. But we're having an 80s morning here on Radio Nine Springs, so Mary, you'll just have to grin and bear it.

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2: Prawn cocktail coming back in fashion. Never went out of date in my house, unlike the chicken. Bright, clear, warm and sunny across much of the West Country today. Bit chilly in the wind when the sun goes down. Highs of around 20 degrees. Sunset is at 25 past 9 this evening. Overnight dry and clear with lows of 8. Sunrise tomorrow, 4 minutes to 5. So early. That's why that blackbird kicks off so early outside your bedroom window every morning. Sunday's looking the same as today, but warmer. Highs tomorrow of around 22.
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2: Hour two of your Saturday morning show, Springers, carrying on with the 80s music theme. Not solid 80s all the way through, but a bit more than usual. This one by our Madge was number one for 2 weeks back in 1987.

Elton John, Goodbye, Yellow Brick Road. Second day of your Saturday morning show. Hope your morning's going well. Hope you're enjoying the weather. Hope you're enjoying the music. In the news this week then, you may or may not have heard this one. What have we got? Well, Somerset Council has been granted £50 million of central government money for flood defence schemes and improvements. And now that's, by the way, on top of the almost £90 million agreed for the county back in March. Great news. And, you know, OK, the levels are supposed to flood. It's their job. It's what they do. But perhaps not all those roads and farmyards and farmland and in places some people's homes. Perhaps they shouldn't. However, despite this large amount of money being handed over to Somerset again, great deal of scepticism online at the moment. Don't know if you've seen it on Facebook in the comments section. Many people hinting at the same thing. They're saying as long as you, Somerset councillors, don't spend it all on consultants. That's what many of the comments are saying at the moment. We know Somerset Council likes its consultants. How much County Hall spends on consultants has often been in the news here in Somerset. You know, I can't help but agree. And, you know, if the consultants turn round and say, that'll be £5,000 a day, please, then. You, Somerset councillors, you say, OK, by then, we'll get someone else to do it. We'll do it ourselves. We'll use our own engineers. We'll go and speak to the landowners, farmers. Hey-ho. I feel a rant coming on, but let's see how much of this £50 million plus £89 million earlier in the year. Let's see how much actually goes where it's supposed to, eh? OK, the rant light has just started flashing on the wall here in the studio. That's the boss at home. He's just whacked it. OK, fair dues. I'll shut up. On with the music. On with the music then this Saturday morning. Now, you people are having the Hewish Episcopi School reunion this evening. Class of 81 to 86. This is the one-hit wonder by a band called TransX. They used to play at the Red Lion Disco in Somerton, and nobody knew how to dance to it. Let's see if you're any better. Now you're in your 50s.

0: her.
1: Alessi Rose and Skin before that, Trans X and Living on Video. And hello to Julie in Ilchester, who's messaged in to say, yeah, she used to go dancing at the Red Lion Disco in Somerton back in the 1980s. She's also asked me if I'll play that Fry's Turkish Delight advert, that iconic ad set in the desert back in the 1980s. Yeah, all right, Julie, go on then. I mean, it doesn't completely work for radio. There's a lot going on the screen as well. All sorts going on in the desert. But yeah, okay, let's have it one more time. And look, after that, I'm going to have to put in our own commercials, all right? Otherwise, I'll get told off.

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0: Matea American Diner, off the A303 at Sparkford near Yeovil. 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

0: Backstreet Boys, I Want It That Way. Now, a reminder, in our live music and pubs listings coming up later in the show, we've got bands and singers on across the Radio 9 Springs patch this weekend, including in Yeovil, Crookern, Stoke-upon-Hamden, Chilthorne, Domer, Sherborne, and elsewhere. I'll be putting those out at around 11:30, telling you who's playing where. Right now, though, we're ticking towards 10:30. Let's do this.
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0: Cricket, and in the T20 series, Somerset lost their match with Warwickshire last Sunday, Warwickshire winning by 6 wickets. In the county championship today, it's day 2 of play, with Somerset away to Nottinghamshire. Yesterday, Somerset went in first and their day ended on 295 for 7. They resume batting later this morning. Think they start at 11 o'clock. Some local cricket league matches today. Yeovil are away to Cheddar. A home game for Castle Kerry. They face Butley. Ilminster at home playing Western Supermare. Long Sutton travel to Wellington and it's a home game for South Petherton, they're on with Uphill Castle. Finally, in running, Crookern 10K took place last Sunday, with around 200 people taking part. The winning time was just under 36 minutes, and that was Tom Addison Wood of the Wells City Harrier Running Club. Well done, Tom. And I've got two other event dates for you, running events. The Ford Abbey 10K this year is on Wednesday the 24th of June. Martock 10K 2026 is on the 28th of this month, and that is 2 weeks tomorrow. That's your lot. Radio 9 Springs, local sport. Back to the music then this Saturday morning, back to the 80s music. And lots of people wrongly think this is a 70s disco hit. No, it's not. Not at all. It was released in 1981. And here in Britain, we flippin' loved it.

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1: Leona Lewis on Radio 9 Springs this Saturday morning, I Got You. And before that, for all you people going to the big Hewish Episcopi comprehensive reunion this evening over at Pinckney, Tainted Love, Soft Cell, which I was one of them. I always thought that was a 70s disco hit. No. Come on, get it right, Bound. Released in 1981. More on the school reunion in the last hour of the show after 11. Right now, though, a bit more from the archives. Now, Clean Up TV campaigner Mary Whitehouse was born today in 1910. Now, back in the late 50s and much of the 60s, when TV was taking off and had taken off, the BBC and then ITV were really going for it with their dramas. There were plays and news series, one-off dramas being aired almost every day, almost every tea time. And I stress tea time, 5, 6 o'clock, then early evenings as well, because back then there was no 9 o'clock watershed. The rule broadcasters have today, that nothing too adult, too scary, is shown too early, in case it upsets the kiddywinks. Not sure how relevant that is today when you think what they can find online, but there you go. Now, the watershed rule came in partly due to the efforts in the early 60s onwards of Mrs. Mary Whitehouse. So disgusted was she by what was going out on TV at tea time, she set up the National Viewers and Listeners Association, which was often referred to as the Clean Up TV campaign. She was taken seriously by some and often mocked by others. She had it in for loads of programmes. She didn't like the soaps. She didn't like some of the acts on Top of the Pops. She used to say Doctor Who was making kids wet the bed. And she campaigned right through to the 1980s. She complained about video nasties as well. Do you remember them? The horrible things you could rent from the local video store. Oh, blimey, there was one called Scanners. Oh, blimey, that almost did make me wet the bed. I was 19. No, she didn't like any of those. She was always making speeches. She passed away in 2001. She can regularly be heard spinning in her grave in the churchyard, by the way. The state of TV today. Let's see. I'm going to see if I can find a clip of her being disgusted by something on TV back in the day. So we're remembering Mary Whitehouse a little bit on the show this morning. Ooh, don't upset Mrs. Whitehouse, the TV comedians used to say. Born 116 years ago today. I'm going to go clip hunting. You have the commercials.
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1: Okay, I found a clip of Mary Whitehouse being disgusted by something on TV back in the day. Brace yourselves. I'll play it after this. Go out and do some gardening if you don't like her.

0: Doobie Brothers, listen for the music. So we're talking about TV cleanup campaigner Mary Whitehouse. Now, if my friend Emma's listening this morning, we were out having a few drinks in the pub last night. She started talking about the lady with the choke chain and the tartan skirt. That was Barbara Woodhouse, you fool. Mary Whitehouse, Emma. Whitehouse, come on, get your houses right. Now, the cleanup TV campaigner was born today in 1910. That's why we're talking about her. She had an issue with TV back in the day. Things you could get on video, video nasties. They were called... She lived until she was 91. I found a little clip. This is from ITN News back in the 1980s. She was being disgusted by television for decades. This is from the 1980s. When Mrs. Whitehouse had a problem, she had a problem with a new show on BBC One that had just arrived in the TV schedules.
1: Speaking at the 21st annual convention of the National Viewers and Listeners Association, of which she's president, Mrs. Whitehouse kept some of her harshest criticism for the new BBC series, EastEnders.
2: The bitter, sordid storyline of that programme, the prostitution, procuring, theft, lying, swearing, verbal aggression, etc., etc., etc., which characterises this series, makes it totally unsuitable for family viewing time.
0: The bitter, sordid storyline of that programme. Well, do you know what? She may have been mocked back in the day. She got that bit right, didn't she? Eh? Nothing's changed, Mary. Nothing's changed. Coronation Street's gone the same way. And Emmerdale. They all have. All the humour's gone. They're just an A to Z of misery now, Mary. You know, up the churchyard where Mary Whitehouse is buried, they've had to pour concrete over her grave. She spins in her grave so hard these days, she started to bring down the vestry. We're remembering Mary Whitehouse on the radio this morning. Disgusted, I mean born today in 1910.

Lady Gaga, Bruno Mars, Die With A Smile. Mary Whitehouse then, didn't they do one of the TV life story dramas about her a couple of years ago? I think Julie Walters played her. Not Victoria Will, I'm sure it was Julie Walters, and really gives you an insight into what made her tick. And sometimes you can't help but agree with her and also feel sorry for her, because she really was mocked in all the sketch shows of the time. All right then, now just to remind you, if you've got a What's On going on, if you're organising an event in the Radio 9 Springs patch and you'd like it mentioned on air, that's the one, get it on the Radio 9 Springs website. 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The DJs, the presenters, darling, we're not DJs, we're presenters. We read it out across the week and during the weekend. It works and it's free. Take a look. All right then, we're creeping towards 11 o'clock. Let's take a look through the music archives for today's date, shall we? June the 13th, well, Paul Deleen, bassist for American band Smash Mouth, was born in Exeter today in 1963. Not down the road in Devon, though. Oh no, this Exeter is in Canada. English singer David Gray is 58 today, born in Cheshire in 1968. At a press conference in London today in 1969, Mick Taylor was introduced as the new guitarist of the Rolling Stones, replacing founding member Brian Jones. And today in 2007, Beyoncé and husband Jay-Z had twins, a boy and a girl. Do you want to hear the names? Shall we have the names? Go on then. They called the boy Sir and the girl Rummy. That's nice. That's nice for those kids. I bet they really appreciate that. The lad growing up with the name Sir. Really? Oh, well, I mean, it's Jay-Z's son after all. I mean, it was never going to be anything classy, was it? It all happened on this day in history. Now, I mentioned Smash Mouth at the beginning of this feature. They had a big one-hit wonder with this one here in the UK back in 1997. I went to work on a ski resort in the Alps the following year, and this was on Italian radio all the time. They loved it. Did you?

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0: So, big school reunion for some of you out there across the Radio 9 Springs patch this evening near Pitney. You know, if you went to school in the early 80s, for a while there, till about 1983, the teachers could still hit you. They could still hit you. Blimey. Perhaps that's what gave Calvin Harris the inspiration for the title of this song.

0: Oh, there you go. You had Calvin Harris twice in a row there. That was Calvin Harris and Jazzy. His name's gone off the screen. I had to lean forward and look at it. Where's me? Well, should have gone to Specsavers. Satisfied. Before that, Calvin Harris and Acceptable in the 80s. I'm doing all sorts here this morning. Juggling music, reading silly things online. Now, in the archives, in those Radio Nine Springs archives, well, National Archives, actually, it was today, in 1981, that something happened on the Mall in London that ended up on TV news programmes around the world. During the Trooping of the Colour Parade, gunshots, which thankfully turned out to be blanks, were fired at the Queen. This was 1981. Elizabeth II was only 55, and back then she'd do the parade on a horse, which was frightened by the sound of the shots. She famously kept it under control, though. That horse was never going to throw her, was it? Would you have thrown the Queen if you were that horse? End up as cat food. Within seconds, soldiers on horseback had moved between the monarch and the crowd and moved her on. And before the bobbies lining route got to the gunman, several people had already lunged at him. Lots of flag wavers. I think he probably got a few kicks as well. Not from the police. He was arrested. And looking into it, there's lots about him online. It looks like he had an issue with the armed forces, apparently, with the state. I think he'd applied for several jobs but had been rejected. Maybe it was sour grapes. Something like that. There's a lot more to it. I think he also told police he just wanted to be famous. The media, TV cameras, BBC and ITV, basically, back in 1981, they all rushed over to the part of the crowd where he'd been standing to interview bystanders. And here's a taster of what went out on TV and radio news that day back in 1981.
1: Yes, I was walking up from Buckingham Palace, keeping a pace with Her Majesty, who I could see over the heads of the crowd. And I got to about here where I'm standing now, and all of a sudden I heard a noise, and I counted this noise six times, which I now realise to be six shots. Her Majesty seemed very, very scared. I saw a look of sort of fear pass over her face. Her horse, obviously frightened by the gunfire or whatever it was, a cracker, reared. Then whoever was in the entourage immediately following her spurred forward to block Her Majesty from this side, from the side we're standing on, and she seemed to regain control of her horse. And
0: there you go, all happening on the Mall in London today in 1981. The gunman, by the way, was 17-year-old Marcus Sargent, jailed for treason for 5 years. Bet that looked good on his CV. Served 3 years, released, changed his name, and began a new life. Like you do after firing blanks at the Queen of England.

0: Hey, hold up, stop.
1: Well, that was different. First time I've heard that, twas. That was Lemonade by Esper. Before that, Lucasade with Ginger Spice. Now, can people take old 1980s memorabilia to this school reunion tonight, maybe? Hewish Episcopi Comprehensive School Reunion. Hundreds of people in our patch went to that school. Halfway House, Pitney, class of 81 to 86. Can you take memorabilia? Smash Hits magazine? Old calculator? A Rubik's Cube? Anyone still got their dap bag? Well, no, hang on. Maybe I'm going back a bit too far. I think dap bag was primary school. Has anyone still got a Walkman? Now, see, I couldn't afford an actual Sony Walkman back at school in the 80s. I like many fellow pupils back in the 1980s, I got the cheap one from Dixon's. Or was it Rumbelows? Or was it Curry's? Did Denner's do them? Anyhow, yes, the cheaper Walkmans didn't have a rewind button, did they? You had to turn the tape over. Not like Sony. No, it's that lot at Sony, they were posh. Sony even had an anti-roll mechanism in case you went jogging. Marvellous.
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1: 20 past 11, a lot of Saturday traffic on the road. Congested coming off Babylon Hill past Penn Mill Station into Yeovil. Lysander Road busy too. A reminder, half of Henford Hill is closed. We've got a few queues, lots of congestion on the A303 across Cartgate. Also down at the roundabout off to South Petherton and down at Horton Cross. The A356 into the bottom side of Crooken from Misterton is busy. Got a bit of congestion showing up at Hazelbury Plucknett at the moment too. Don't know why. Other than that, it looks like we're all right. You go steady. Give me a ring if you know any different. The studio number is 31 Yeovil 31 9000. I'll pick up if I can.
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was Hate That I Made You Love Me by Ariana Grande. Ole! Or as the English say, Ariana Grande. Radio 9 Springs, 11:30. Hello, big Saturday morning. Happy birthday shout out to Mel in Yeovil. Many happy returns, Mel. Happy birthday, me old fruit. Lots of love from your husband, Dean. Have a good one. It's bang on 11:30, and every Saturday morning around now, we do this. We're looking at our live music in pubs listings for the weekend across the Radio 9 Springs patch. Pubs, farmyards, fields, anywhere else, church halls. We'll start with Yeovil tonight. Turnette Doona belting out the hits at the Arrow. Now, Nell Curtis was playing at the Yes Club, Yeovil X Services Club, this evening in Yeovil. Last minute change. It's now the singer CJ. He has very kindly stepped in. And the Revs playing tonight in Yeovil at the Armoury. The Rev. What a great name. Is he really a vicar? That's what I want to know. Well, I've looked at the poster, and what he's wearing, yeah, I think that could be a vicar. Definitely Church of England. Elsewhere tonight, Quicksilver are on at Bar 5 in Crooken. Far Too Much Stuff are providing the music at Stokes of Hampden Working Men's Club. And Vertigo, they're on at the Mermaid in Sherborne. And of course, lots of live music, bands and singers, too numerous to mention, this afternoon, tonight and tomorrow in Chilthorne Domer for Home Farm Fest 2026. Obviously a fee-paying event, that one. There's also a charge on the door this evening at Kerryford Hall, Castle Kerry, for the band Old Baby Mackerel. That's it. That's all I've got. Many thanks to the Yeovil Music Scene Facebook page and the Lemon Rock Gig Guide. Back to the music this Saturday morning then, and Paula Abdul released her debut album today in 1989. It was called Forever Your Girl and featured this one, peaking at number 3 in the UK Top 40 that year. It's Straight Up.

0: Prince, Diamond and Pearls, but for that, Paula Abdul, and Straight Up from her album released today in 1989. I think I said 1989 is gone off the screen. Here we are then, June the 13th, 2026. If it's your birthday today, happy birthday, like Mel in Yeovil. Dean says he loves you lots. Actresses Kim Marsh and Kathy Burke also celebrating birthdays today. Singer David Gray and Mary Whitehouse up there in heaven. Mentioned her earlier on the show, the Clean Up TV campaigner, who was disgusted by lots of things children were tuning into in the 1960s and 70s. She carried on into the 90s as well, I believe. She kept the TV channels on their toes. She did.
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0: So there's a classic car, classic vehicle show at Millbourne Port Rec today from 1 p.m. There's a choir concert in St. Peter and Paul's Church in South Petherton this evening, featuring songs from the musicals. It starts at 7 p.m. There's a fee on the door for that one. Now, if you began at Hewish Episcopi Comprehensive School in 1981 and or left in 1986, then your school reunion is this evening at the Halfway House at Pitney. Bit more for you on that just before I come off air at midday. Keep listening. It's the Green Scythe Fair on the field at Thorney near Motchelney all day tomorrow, or Hippie Fest, as I call it. They like you to get your tickets online in advance. Great event, that one, if you've never been. There are open gardens in South Petherton tomorrow in aid of St. Margaret's Hospice. 8 venues are taking part, it says here. Car boot sales, the usual one tomorrow morning at Ilchester in the morning. Lunchtime at Yeovil Showground. And looking ahead at the summer, a reminder, well, we're in the summer, looking ahead into the summer, a reminder, Sherborne Summer Festival is on the 27th of this month. Pitfest at Pitney and Party by the Parrot at Kingsbury Episcopi are both 3 weeks today. That's Saturday, the 4th of July. There you go, that's your lot. Radio 9 Springs, what's ons?
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0: Thank you, young Cher. Gypsies, Tramps and Thieves from Cher there on Radio 9 Springs, creeping towards midday. Had a bit more 80s nostalgia than usual in the show this morning because of the big comprehensive school reunion over at a pub near Pitney this evening. That old jingle I've been playing from TV in the 80s this morning a couple of times during the ad break, that was from HTV, the regional ITV service that came out of Bristol. Remember that? We all got that here in Somerset back in the day, didn't we? Came off the Mendip mast. And if you turned your aerial round, you could get westward as well from Plymouth. Oh, blimey. I was traumatised by Gus Honeybun's birthdays. Never forget him. I've also been playing old TV ads. The old iconic 80s ad for Turkish Delight. Played that one. That really was a classic. Another one that went down in TV history in the 80s, which was lots of fun, is this one. Let's see if I can get it out on air now. This ad featured sort of an office on a high street. And a very posh young actress being auditioned for something. See if you can remember this.
1: The water in Mallorca doesn't taste like what it ought to.
2: No, no. The water in Mallorca don't taste like what it ought to.
1: The water in Mallorca doesn't taste quite how it should.
2: Mallorca.
1: Mallorca.
2: Mallorca.
1: Mallorca.
2: Oi, Dale, any danger of some refreshment in here?
3: Here you are. Get your laughing gear on there.
1: Ooh, golly. The water in Mallorca...
2: What's that?
1: ...don't taste like what it ought to. Oh, gosh. The water in Mallorca don't taste like what it ought to.
2: She's cracked. She's only cracked.
3: You're absolutely wrong.
0: Fantastic. The old Heineken ad from the 1980s. That really was a good one. Other beers are available.

Miley Cyrus and Flowers. I'm almost done. So one final time then. If you attended Huish Episcopi Comprehensive School, Huish Secondary, started in the first year in 1981, left in 1986, that sort of era. You must be about 56 now. Then your school reunion is at the halfway house, Pitney, this evening. I've got one more evocative piece of music to get you in the mood. So the reunions for pupils who arrived up from primary school in 81, left in 86, which also happens to be the exact length of time, 81 to 86, that a bespoke version of one of Phil Lynott's singles was being used as a theme music to Top of the Pops. It was called Yellow Pearl. I'm not going to play you the Top of the Pops version now, far too short, but here's the actual single that got into the charts by the former Thin Lizzy frontman, and it got to number 14. Back when you lot, going to the reunion later, we're all 11. So let's hear it. And does anyone mind if for a moment, just for a moment, can I pretend I'm an announcer on BBC One on a Thursday night back in the early 80s, just after Tomorrow's World has finished? Would you mind? I've always wanted to do this on air. In half an hour on BBC One, more fun with the two Ronnies. But now let's take a look at this week's music charts in Top of the Pops.

0: Apologies, Roxy Music fans. I've got a news reader waiting. I'm going to have to cut him off. Have a good weekend. Have a good school reunion. Have a good week. I'm back next Saturday morning when we'll do it all again at 9 o'clock. Bye for now.
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3: From the Sky News Centre at midday. An investigation started after an officer appeared to use AI to create evidential material in a number of cases. The Crown Prosecution Service says it's working with defence teams in courts which may have been affected. Derbyshire Police has removed an officer from frontline duties. No arrests have been made. The annual Trooping the Colour parade is underway in central London, marking the King's official birthday. Thousands of people lined the streets to see the King and Queen during the royal carriage procession. The armed forces' most prestigious regiments are involved in the ceremony. Charles will be joined by members of the royal family on the balcony of Buckingham Palace for a Red Arrows flypast later. Two people have been arrested after some of the England World Cup team's equipment was stolen in transit in the US. Boots and footballs were among the items taken from a van heading from Florida to Kansas City. There are renewed hopes of peace in the Iran war. Both Tehran and Washington are suggesting a potential framework is close to being finalised, despite the US recently shooting down Iranian drones. Sir David Beckham's reflected on his working class roots as he received a star on the Hollywood Walk of Fame.
4: I must admit that this is all rather surreal. I've always been a dreamer, but I could never have imagined that an honour like this would come to a working-class English soccer player like me.
3: The former England captain's been recognised for his contribution to sport and entertainment. He was joined by Lady Victoria at the ceremony in LA, as well as actor and friend Tom Cruise, who praised his work ethic. And double Olympic gold medalist Dame Kelly Holmes has joined participants in the 1 millionth park run in London. The landmark 5K race took place at Bushey Park this morning. That's the latest. I'm Faye De Silva.
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6: A dry night ahead with light winds and a mix of cloud and clear spells. Under the clearest skies, it will turn rather chilly by dawn. An overnight low of 4 degrees Celsius. Sunrise at 4:58 a.m. Then Sunday looked fine with light winds, sunny spells and a little fair weather cloud. Feeling warmer than recent days with temperatures continuing to climb through the afternoon. Highs of 25 degrees Celsius.
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Chicane and Moya. Who do you give your love to? Blancmange, Living on the Ceiling as well. Radio Nine Springs, 10 minutes past four. Here we are then, Saturday afternoon. Something to look forward to tomorrow is the South Petherton Open Gardens in aid of St Margaret's Hospice. This is looking really good. Eight village gardens in South Petherton, each offering something very, very special. Some stunning displays of roses, specimen trees and fragrant wisteria. And obviously wildlife-friendly spaces and wildflower meadows to really chill out in and connect with the earth and the countryside. Not getting too hippie on you, but it's my kind of thing. South Petherton, South Somerset, going on tomorrow afternoon between 2 and 6. If you want to check out our events pages at radio9springs.com, that's what they tell us is going on. But you can find out the full detail there at our website. Right, on the way for you, I'll play a Madonna, I'll play a Nina Nesbitt, and this is good Saturday afternoon material. B52.

0: bit loyal to me. We're Radio 9 Springs, Saturday afternoon. Loads of things going on in and around Yeovil and South Somerset to talk about. Some of the week's news to cover off as well. And some good tunes on your radio as well. Stand by for Mojo, Go West, Big Country and Keith Urban teaming up with Michael McDonald. 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

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Carriford Community Hall hosting a brilliant event tonight, at Old Baby Mackerel, with a bit of high energy, foot-stomping bluegrass. What could be better for a Saturday evening? Doors open 7 o'clock tonight. It starts at 7.30. Tickets are £12 in advance. They're £14 on the door. I think you should be able to pick them up from Bailey Hill Bookshop or carrifordhall.co.uk. And you can see the full detail on our events pages at radio9springs.com if you want to find out a little bit more about that. That could be a nice evening out. Always nice for a bit of live music on a Saturday evening. Keith Urban and Michael McDonald, the brilliant We Go Back, on the way for you. And this, I had to get this on the radio. I haven't played this in ages. Big Country, Look Away. Playing at Radio Nine Springs.

0: Keith Urban with Michael McDonald. It's a brilliant tune. It's called We Go Back. It's Radio 9 Springs here. Boy Meets Girl on the way for you. Power of Stella as well. Oh, yeah. And another of my favourite featured artists to play for you. You know, there are these people in the music industry who are brilliant musicians, but then you realise they're also brilliant dancers, and they're brilliant choreographers, and they're brilliant TV stars, and they've probably written a book along the way as well. Just sort of that multi-talented kind of person. One such person and one of her tracks on the way very soon at Radio 9 Springs.
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Radio 9 Springs. Hello, this is Rick with another of my favourite featured artists to play for you. This is a woman who is an American singer, dancer, choreographer, actress, television personality. I mean, that's quite the list, isn't it? So not only might you recognise her from the likes of American Idol or indeed The X Factor and The Masked Dancer and all kinds of American and UK TV shows, she's also been the choreographer behind loads of huge films like American Beauty and Jerry Maguire. She has been the choreographer for the likes of Janet Jackson, looking after her videos back in the day, and lots of other things as well. And then, sort of late 80s, she turned into a music star as well. One of the most successful debut albums of all time. She brought out an album that brought the singles Straight Up, Forever Your Girl, Cold Hearted and Opposites Attract, and then continued another couple of albums, actually, and ended up tying with Diana Ross for the third most chart toppers among female solo artists at the time. She is Paula Abdul.

0: It's coming up to the top of the hour. 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We prioritise key workers, the elderly and vulnerable. 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
2: From the Sky News Centre at 5, a police officer has been accused of using artificial intelligence to create evidence. The Derbyshire Force says there's a chance the tech was used in a number of cases. The officer's been removed from frontline duties. Two people have been arrested after a girl was seriously hurt by a small articulated loader in Southend. The vehicle has been taken without permission in the early hours of this morning. Elsewhere, Iran has denied that a peace deal with the US will be signed tomorrow. Earlier, Pakistan's Prime Minister said he expected the agreement to be finalised in the next 24 hours. The King's official birthday has culminated in an RAF flypast above Buckingham Palace. Charles and Camilla were joined by senior members of the royal family on the balcony. Royal commentator Jenny Bond says trooping the colour is full of pomp and pageantry.
3: It doesn't really matter what you think about monarchy or what you think about the royal family. It's a fantastic spectacle. It really is. All those horses' hooves thundering, the bands playing, 1,000 soldiers on parade.
2: In sport, pubs across Scotland will be staying open late as the national team play in their first World Cup match in 28 years. Scotland face Haiti in a 2 a.m. kickoff tomorrow morning, with venues including Glasgow's Church on the Hill preparing to serve into the early hours. Landlord Angie Tomasic was asked how she'll keep her staff motivated.
4: Lots of planning, lots of moving things around. I think that's what Scotland does to them, you know. They're just waiting for them to win that game, and this is the motivation. They're here right now, you know, 12 o'clock in the afternoon, and already in the spirits, already chanting, go Scotland, no Scotland, no party.
2: And Britain's George Russell has qualified fastest for tomorrow's Barcelona Catalunya F1 Grand Prix. The Mercedes driver finished ahead of Ferrari's Lewis Hamilton, with world championship leader Kimi Antonelli third. That's the latest. I'm Leisha McKenna.
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6: A dry night ahead with light winds and a mix of cloud and clear spells. Under the clearest skies, it will turn rather chilly by dawn. An overnight low of 4 degrees Celsius. Sunrise at 4:58 a.m. Then Sunday looks fine with light winds, sunny spells and a little fair weather cloud. Feeling warmer than recent days, with temperatures continuing to climb through the afternoon. Highs of 25 degrees Celsius.
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Calvin Harris with Jazzy, Satisfy, Wham, Wake Me Up Before You Go-Go as well, Radio 9 Springs. Heading into Saturday evening, the Saturday Night In with Robson James here. 6 o'clock tonight. I've had lots of emails through today saying it's Indie Bookshop Week, I think, as of today, from what I can tell. Loads of independent bookshops across Yeovil and South Somerset and beyond taking part in that. I love a good bookshop. I've reached that sort of point in life. I always quite like them, but now they are just like an absolute sanctuary. I was reading some quote about somebody who was basically saying how even if you walk through a high street or whatever and you see an independent bookshop, even if it's closed, you have that kind of, oh yeah, there is this little portal into thousands of little worlds within the doors of that shop. Just brilliant. Can't recommend our local independent bookshops enough. They're just amazing. And must over the next week support them as best I can. Hopefully you can pop into your local as well and pick up a couple of books and get involved in what I know is going to be a really fun week ahead. Ed Sheeran and Martin Garrix, Repeat It, on the way for you. Whitney Houston as well to play for you right now. This is I'm Your Baby Tonight, Radio 9 Springs.

0: Girls Aloud, The Promise, Radio 9 Springs, a little bit after 20 past 5, heading into Saturday evening. The Carnival Hour with Jeff is tomorrow evening at 6 o'clock. It is an all-request special. He will bring you up to speed with how that all works tomorrow evening, 6 o'clock. Just before Jeff is the Sunday Spotlight with Ross. The feature is, well, let's put it this way, one of the musical legends of our time and will be sort of known for centuries to come, I think. Paul McCartney turning 84 this Thursday. So we're celebrating Paul McCartney, loads of his tunes across the show in the Sunday Spotlight with Ross tomorrow from 5. Also in the show, Million Sellers from Take That and Then and Now from Bryan Adams as well. Just some good shows right across the weekend here at Radio 9 Springs. Good tunes as well. And they continue here. Ace of Base and Lady Gaga on the way.
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0: Summerstock 2026 on Friday the 10th and Saturday the 11th of July at the Recreation Ground in Somerton. 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

Ariana Grande and Lady Gaga, Rain On Me, playing at Radio 9 Springs just after 5:30. 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You can always get in touch that way. It is what it is. One of our local Skittle teams making their way up to Wallingford in Oxfordshire for a tournament. John's asked us to wish them luck. They could be on the way to the quarterfinals if they win their next round. They're top of Group D at the moment. If that is your thing, by the way, and Wallingford used to be pretty much my old stomping ground before I moved to this bit of the world. So Wallingford Live Skittles is what you need to search on YouTube. You can see loads of the games live there. Come on, Yeovil, says John. Cheers for getting in touch and good luck with all of that. Ariana Grande, Hate That I Made You Love Me, on the way for you very soon. And Tanita Tikaram, Good Tradition, playing right now at Radio 9 Springs.

0: Ariana Grande, Hate That I Made You Love Me, where Radio 9 Springs. Anytime you want to check out the latest local news, you can always check it out at the website, radio9springs.com. There's a news and weather section, lots of interesting news of the week. So if you're playing catch up this weekend, well worth checking out those pages, seeing one what's going on that may well affect you in and around Yeovil and South Somerset. And we update you right across the weekday on the half hour, Monday through Friday, here on air as well. Before 6 o'clock, we're heading up towards the news. Latest from John Newman, also Dave Edmonds playing for you very soon. And my favourite featured artist, I'll play you a guy who came from bands like Traffic, but was so much more successful as a solo career. I will tell you his story, play a song from him very soon at Radio 9 Springs.
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1: It's Radio Nine Springs. Hello, this is Rick, another favourite featured artist to play for you right now. What do Spencer Davis Group, Traffic, Blind Faith and Ginger Baker's Air Force have in common? They all at some stage featured Steve Winwood, who is just a brilliant musician and just as great as a solo artist as he is collaboratively in a band. I mean, over the years, he has brought out some amazing songs. What I didn't realise is that he's British, comes from Handsworth, Birmingham way. So born in 1948, he was very much part of Spencer Davis Group and Traffic and Blind Faith, and then he went solo in the 80s, Back in the High Life being the zenith, 1986, Back in the High Life again, The Finer Things, and then the number one hit, Higher Love. Let's celebrate the music of Steve Winwood.

0: Gary Barlow, Let Me Go. We're Radio 9 Springs. This is Rick, back on your radio Monday, 12 till 2. Rob's and James on the way with a Saturday Night In. Kicking off with Casey and the Sunshine Band.
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3: From the Sky News Centre at 6, a police officer is under criminal investigation over allegations they used artificial intelligence to create evidence. The Crown Prosecution Service says it's working with Derbyshire Police reviewing court cases that may be affected. Iran has now denied that a peace deal with the US will be signed tomorrow. Earlier, Pakistan's Prime Minister announced he expected the agreement to be finalised in the next 24 hours. Here's our Middle East correspondent, Adam Parsons.
4: The United States clearly wants a deal. Donald Trump is going to the G7 meeting in Europe. He's going to meet some Middle East leaders there. He's also going to want to mollify European leaders who think that, bluntly, this war has been a waste of time and is damaging global economies.
3: A 14-year-old boy is among three teenagers arrested on suspicion of murdering a man in Essex. Police were called to Central Park in Chelmsford last night, where a 21-year-old man was pronounced dead at the scene. Detectives have called it deeply distressing. In sport, Scotland manager Steve Clarke says they'll show Haiti respect in their first World Cup game in 28 years. His team begin their Group C campaign in Boston overnight. Clarke says they know what's needed to get past another team that's also making a long-awaited return to the tournament.
5: I think first time for Haiti since 1974. They're also a proud nation. They're going to be here 100% committed, the same as we are. And we know that they have qualities that can cause us problems on the pitch. So we have to deal with those problems, and then we have to try and bring our best game to the pitch when we have the ball, and if we can do that, then hopefully that's enough to win the game.
3: Anthropic has shut down access to its latest AI model after intervention from US national security authorities. There's concerns over a technique for bypassing the system's built-in protections. And the King's official birthday has culminated in the RAF flypast above Buckingham Palace. Charles and Camilla were joined by senior members of the royal family on the balcony. That's the latest. I'm Leisha McKenna.
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7: A dry night ahead with light winds and a mix of cloud and clear spells. Under the clearest skies, it will turn rather chilly by dawn. An overnight low of 4 degrees Celsius. Sunrise at 4:58 a.m. Then Sunday looks fine with light winds, sunny spells and a little fair weather cloud. Feeling warmer than recent days with temperatures continuing to climb through the afternoon. Highs of 25 degrees Celsius.
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It's Radio 9 Springs on a Saturday night. We're in the 1970s. We kicked off with Casey and the Sunshine Band and Sheila B. Devotion there with Spacer. I'm Rob. I'm with you for the next 2 hours on a Saturday night, and we're going to be finding some big hits for your Saturday night in. Tonight, I'm recording the show from glorious sunny West Bay, of all places, today at the Vintage Rally there. So hopefully, it's going to be a great weekend. We continue now with Candy Staten, and this is Nights on Broadway as we explore the 1970s.

0: It's Summer Night City on Radio 9 Springs. It's me, Rob, with the Saturday Night In. We'll be hopping up to the 80s in the latter part of this show. 1970s for now, though. ABBA and Summer Night City on the way. Boney M with My Baker next.
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For a long time, I thought that was One Way Ticket to the Moon, and then I realised it's actually the Blues. Eruption and One Way Ticket, it's Radio 9 Springs on a day where there's lots of events happening around our area. Millbourne Port, I've seen, had a classic vehicle show on there today. Mark was down there, so hello to Mark. And lots of you who have been to various events. The West Bay Rally is on today and tomorrow. 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Time to hop up to the 1980s now. Here's Yazoo and Don't Go.

0: Tiffany, I think we're alone now. We're in the 1980s. And the 80s is where we're going to stay until the end of this hour. We were talking about lots of events that are on. Also today, apparently, was the Bridport Food Festival, which concluded today. I did drive past earlier on, and there was lots of food stalls in there. I was very hungry as I drove past. I could smell it on the road past. But it is the beer festival on the same bit of ground tonight at Bridport, and that looks like it's going to be a fantastic night. Hello to Andy and Lisa, who are down there enjoying that. Okay, 1980s. We're continuing with Michael Jackson and Rock With You in a couple of minutes.
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In this hour, we started in the 1970s and we have ended the hour in the 1980s. Stand by for 90s, though, in the next hour as we explore that decade, the noughties, and bringing you up to date with the 2010s with all the big hits for your Saturday night in with me, Rob. We end this hour in the 1980s and we end it with Sherelle and Saturday Love coming in before we head to news and weather.

is not a problem that I can't fix, cause I can do it in the mix. And if your man gives you trouble just to move out on the double, and you don't let it trouble your brain, cause away goes trouble down the drain. Said away goes trouble down the drain.

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2: From the Sky News Centre at 7, a Derbyshire police officer is being investigated over claims they used AI to create evidence. The force says there's a chance the tech was used in a number of cases. The officer's been removed from frontline duties. Emma Birchley says it's unclear at this stage what sort of evidence we're talking about.
3: Evidence could be anything, couldn't it? Could be physical things like fingerprints, but then you have witness statements, you have emails, you have video footage. So it's not clear what we're talking about here, very much early days.
2: Elsewhere, Sir Keir Starmer has spoken to President Trump, telling him the UK is ready to support with implementing any peace deal with Iran. Earlier today, the Prime Minister of Pakistan said he expected the agreement to be finalised in the next 24 hours. Iran has since denied that, but the US president has since said on Truth Social that a deal will get signed tomorrow. A 21-year-old man has been found dead in a park in Chelmsford in Essex. Three people have been arrested on suspicion of murder, including a 14-year-old boy. In sport, the excitement's building as Scotland prepare for their first World Cup in 28 years. Thousands of fans have arrived in the United States ahead of their opening match against Haiti in Boston. Pubs in Scotland will be allowed to stay open later, and there's also going to be a bank holiday on Monday to mark the occasion. Thieves have stolen several England players' football boots and official match balls from the squad's base in Kansas City. Two people have been arrested. And the King's official birthday has been celebrated in central London. It's been marked with the annual Trooping the Colour ceremony in front of tens of thousands of people. That's the latest. I'm Leisha McKenna.
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5: A dry night ahead with light winds and a mix of cloud and clear spells. Under the clearest skies, it will turn rather chilly by dawn. An overnight low of 4 degrees Celsius. Sunrise at 4:58 a.m. Then Sunday looks fine with light winds, sunny spells and a little fair weather cloud. Feeling warmer than recent days with temperatures continuing to climb through the afternoon. Highs of 25 degrees Celsius.
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is a big song from David Morales and Needing You. It's really a Nine Springs as we're in the second hour of the show. We're in the 1990s. That's where we're going to be for the next few minutes. We'll hop up to the noughties in the 2010s in a bit. Big hit kicking us off, though, with David Morales and Needing You. Here is another massive hit from the 1990s. Do you remember this? Armin van Helden and You Don't Know Me. Big, big song for your Saturday night.

I must admit, it's usually me when I've managed to gone down the wrong way when trying to follow me sat nav. Got to turn around. Fats and Small representing the 1990s tonight. Now, I've been looking forward to this next tune for a few songs. I must admit, I've seen it in the playlist. I thought, I can't wait to play that. So here it is. Big, big bass line. CC Peniston. Perfect for a Saturday night. We got a love thing.

0: The sun is shining. We've got the tunes pumping out for your Saturday night, whether you're having a barbecue, whether you've got a few mates over tonight and heading out. Whatever you're doing, we have got your playlists sorted. That's one thing that you do not need to worry about for the next 45 minutes or so, because we've got it all planned out. That's Madonna, Ray of Light, representing the 90s. We haven't played that, to my knowledge, on the Saturday night in before, so great to have that in our 90s lineup tonight. We continue with No Mercy and Where Do You Go in a couple of minutes.
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JX, son of a gun, we're keeping the music flowing. We are keeping the pauses to an absolute minimum because, quite honestly, we have got so many tunes for your Saturday night to pack in our last bit of the show tonight. Here's a big one from the Shapeshifters. I absolutely love this. We often say that tunes...

0: We're in the noughties together. Boogie Pimp, Somebody to Love. We have got some bangers coming up. Sweet Female Attitude. We've got LF System. And we'll finish off with Calvin Harris in the last bit of the show.
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0: blessings. I leave you there. Thanks for being with me. I'll see you Monday night for the People's Playlist. Tomorrow, Steve Bully kicks off a weekend breakfast from 7. But I'll see you, if not Monday night, I'll see you back here next week, where, of course, we will start in the 1970s. Bye-bye.
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3: From the Sky News Centre at 8, President Trump says a deal to end the war with Iran will be signed tomorrow. Speaking on Truth Social, he said it's after it's signed the Strait of Hormuz will be open to all. Iran has also posted on social media saying that signing on Sunday is definitely not happening. Here's security and defence analyst Professor Michael Clark.
4: It would be unusual to me if the Iranians signed it tomorrow, because why would they play to President Trump's agenda? They want to humiliate him, and it would suit them to embarrass him and say, well, maybe we'll sign it next week when we're really happy with it.
3: An investigation's been launched into claims a police officer was using AI to create evidence. The Crown Prosecution Service is working with defence teams and courts potentially affected. The Derbyshire Force has confirmed an officer's been removed from frontline duties. Around 3,000 people have attended an anti-racism rally in Belfast following days of unrest in the city. Several demonstrators held placards with slogans including, "Racists, go home." In sport, Susan Boyle has shared a message of support for the Scotland team ahead of their first game at the World Cup.
5: "This message is for you, lads. I had a dream. Now Scotland has a dream. You can do this. No Scotland, no party."
3: In a video shared on social media, the Britain's Got Talent singer wore the national football team shirt under a fur coat. Scotland begin their Group C campaign against Haiti in the early hours of tomorrow morning. Emma Raducanu is eased into the final of the Queen's Club Tennis Championship with a straight sets victory over American teenager Iva Jovic. Raducanu will now play Donna Vekic in tomorrow's decider. And the King's official's birthday has been celebrated in central London. It's been marked with the annual Trooping the Colour ceremony in front of tens of thousands of people. That's the latest. I'm Leisha McKenna.
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7: A dry night ahead with light winds and a mix of cloud and clear spells. Under the clearest skies, it will turn rather chilly by dawn. An overnight low of 4 degrees Celsius. Sunrise at 4:58 a.m. Then Sunday looks fine with light winds, sunny spells and a little fair weather cloud. Feeling warmer than recent days with temperatures continuing to climb through the afternoon. Highs of 25 degrees Celsius.
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1: Brought to you by Leonardo of Yeovil, the home of British helicopters.
2: New figures released by Department for Environment, Food and Rural Affairs, or DEFRA, show how local councils across England are performing when it comes to recycling. And there's good news locally, with Somerset Council remaining in the top 10% of all authorities for recycling. The latest league tables show a recycling rate of 55.5%, placing Somerset 32nd out of 321 councils nationwide. Somerset Council says their success is down to the efforts of residents who continue to sort and recycle their waste carefully, and they also stress there's still room for improvement. A recent survey of household rubbish bins found that around 7% of what's being thrown away could be recycled at local recycling sites.

7% was made up of garden waste. 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If you have an item of community news from where you live, please send it to info@radionesprings.com.

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1: Brought to you by Leonardo of Yeovil, the home of British helicopters.
2: Police are reminding the public that privately owned e-scooters remain illegal to use on public roads and spaces. Under current law, e-scooters can only be ridden on private land and only with the landowner's permission. That means they're not allowed on roads, pavements, cycle lanes, or in parks. Anyone caught using one of these in these areas could face prosecution as they're committing a criminal offence. Despite being widely available to buy, e-scooters are classed as motor vehicles. That brings legal requirements like a driving licence and insurance, neither of which can currently be obtained for private models, making their use in public effectively unlawful. Police say they're working with retailers to improve awareness, but stress that enforcement remains necessary, particularly in response to safety concerns and public complaints. There are some exceptions. Government-approved rental trials are running in selected areas where e-scooters can be used legally under strict conditions by licensed riders. Officers warn that those who break the rules risk having their scooter seized, receiving penalty points and facing charges, including for riding without insurance or a license. The message is clear. If it's privately owned, keep it off public spaces. If you have an item of community news from where you live, please send it to info@radio9springs.com.

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2: From the Sky News Centre at 9, planned strike action by resident doctors in England has been called off. They were due to walk out on Monday for 4 days in their long-running row over pay. More details from Jenny Barsby.
3: The British Medical Association has posted on social media saying it's secured a last-minute offer from the government. The union says that includes 4,500 extra speciality training places as well as a 6.6% pay rise by April next year. The offer will now be voted on by members. The Health Secretary James Murray has said this is a positive and welcome development and that the BMA have recognised that the country simply can't afford a pay rise this year.
2: President Trump says a deal to end the war with Iran will be signed tomorrow. Speaking on Truth Social, he said after it's signed, the Strait of Hormuz will be open to all. Iran has denied that any signing will happen in tomorrow. We're in a matter of hours away from our first home nation match at the World Cup. Scotland are taking on Haiti in Group C in Boston. It's the first time Scotland have qualified since 1998. And actors Gerard Butler and Martin Compston, who are in Boston, have high hopes.
4: We're Scotland, right? How confident can you ever be? I'm really proud of the team we have right now, but I always find whenever I think we're going to win a game, it's quite the opposite. We'll probably gub Brazil 10-0 and lose to Haiti.
5: But this team feels different. We've got an incredible squad. Got top-class players, brilliant managers. It feels like we're on the verge of something special.
2: A police officer is under criminal investigation over allegations they used AI to create evidence. Derbyshire police are reviewing court cases that may be affected. Anthropic has shut down access to its latest AI model after intervention from US authorities. There were concerns over a technique for bypassing the system's built-in protections. And the annual Trooping the Colours taken place in central London, marking the King's official birthday. That's the latest. I'm Leisha McKenna.
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7: A dry night ahead with light winds and a mix of cloud and clear spells. Under the clearest skies, it will turn rather chilly by dawn. An overnight low of 4 degrees Celsius. Sunrise at 4:58 a.m. Then Sunday looks fine with light winds, sunny spells and a little fair weather cloud. Feeling warmer than recent days with temperatures continuing to climb through the afternoon. Highs of 25 degrees Celsius.
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2: You open your messages expecting a meme, and instead, it's something you didn't ask for. Unwanted explicit images or videos often cause cyber flashing, a growing concern. It's when someone sends sexual content without consent, typically for their own gratification or to shock, humiliate or distress the person receiving it. In the past year alone, there have been 110 reports of cyber flashing across the Avon and Somerset police area. While some may brush it off as a joke, police warn the impact can be serious, causing anxiety, embarrassment, fear, and lasting distress. Officers also say those responsible can go on to commit more serious offences. Cyber flashing became a criminal offence in England and Wales in January 2024 under the Online Safety Act. Anyone found guilty could face up to 2 years in prison, a fine or both, and may be placed on the Sex Offenders Register. It can happen through social media, messaging apps, dating platforms, or even in public spaces via Bluetooth or AirDrop. If you receive an explicit image you didn't ask for, don't respond. Block the sender and report it by calling the non-emergency number 101. If you can, keep evidence. Police say reporting these incidents can help prevent further harm. And if you are affected, support is available. If you have an item of community news from where you live, please send it to info@radio9springs.com.

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1: Brought to you by Leonardo of Yeovil, the home of British helicopters.
2: Somerset Council has announced plans to build 580 new council homes over the next 5 years, placing housing at the heart of a new long-term strategy for the county. Developed in partnership with Homes in Somerset, the Social Housing Development Strategy aims to deliver high-quality, energy-efficient homes by March 2031. The focus is on affordability, sustainability, and meeting the needs of Somerset's diverse communities, helping to create safe, secure places for people to live. The Council says the scheme will support residents' physical, mental, and social well-being, with low-carbon homes designed to promote independence whilst reducing energy costs and tackling fuel poverty. The strategy also looks at expanding housing into rural areas, recognising their unique challenges, while addressing complex housing needs and supporting displaced people. Projects already completed include developments in Minehead and Taunton, with further schemes currently underway in Bridgewater and Taunton. Councillor Frederica Smith-Roberts says the plan sets out a bold and inclusive vision, built on strong partnerships with landowners, developers and local communities. She says it goes beyond bricks and mortar, aiming to strengthen communities, support economic growth and respond to climate change, ensuring everyone in Somerset has access to a safe and affordable home. If you have an item of community news from where you live, please send it to info@radio9springs.com.

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2: From the Sky News Centre at 10, next week's planned strike by resident doctors in England has been called off. They've been due to stage a four-day walkout in the long-running dispute over pay. The BMA says the action's paused while members consider a new offer, including more training posts and a 6.6% pay rise by next April. Thousands of Scotland fans are gathering in Boston ahead of their first game at a World Cup in 28 years. They start their Group C campaign against Haiti in the early hours of tomorrow. Jason Waddleton owns The Haven, Boston's only Scottish bar. He's described the fans he's seen so far.
3: Well, it's a tsunami of talent. That's what it is. It's been an amazing influx of brilliant people, loud, celebratory, friendly, and it's everything you'd expect from the talent army. It's been brilliant. Dream come true.
2: Iran's denied a peace deal with the US will be signed tomorrow. Earlier, Pakistan's prime minister announced he expected the agreement to be finalised in the next 24 hours. Here's our Middle East correspondent, Adam Parsons.
4: The United States clearly wants a deal. Donald Trump is going to the G7 meeting in Europe. He's going to meet some Middle East leaders there. He's also going to want to mollify European leaders who think that, bluntly, this war has been a waste of time and is damaging global economies.
2: A police officer's been accused of using artificial intelligence to create evidence. The Derbyshire Force says there's a chance the tech was used in a number of cases. The officer's been removed from frontline duties. Around 3,000 people have attended an anti-racism rally in Belfast following days of unrest in the city. Several demonstrators held placards with slogans including "Racists, go home." And the King's official birthday has ended with an RAF flypast above Buckingham Palace. Charles and Camilla were joined by senior members of the royal family on the balcony, and thousands of fans lined the streets in central London to celebrate. That's the latest from the Sky News Centre. I'm Bev Rimmer.
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6: A dry night ahead with light winds and a mix of cloud and clear spells. Under the clearest skies, it will turn rather chilly by dawn. An overnight low of 4 degrees Celsius. Sunrise at 4:58 a.m. Then Sunday looks fine with light winds, sunny spells and a little fair weather cloud. Feeling warmer than recent days with temperatures continuing to climb through the afternoon. Highs of 25 degrees Celsius.
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Time stands still when you're near. 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
2: From the Sky News Centre at midnight, Scotland will be looking to avoid an upset when they play their first World Cup game in 28 years against Haiti overnight. Joe Rawson's in Boston.
3: Haiti qualified against all the odds. With the country going through deep political instability, they had to play all their games away from home. And even today, a travel ban means there will be very few fans here in Boston. But under French boss Sebastien Meunier, they are a resolute, defensively strong side that rely on Sunderland Wilson Isidore to provide the attacking threat. Scotland will be favourites, but Haiti haven't come here just to make up the numbers.
2: Brazil have equalised against Morocco in New Jersey. It's 1-1 going into the second half, while Qatar snatched a 1-1 draw with Switzerland. Next week's planned strike by resident doctors in England has been called off. They've been due to stage a four-day walkout in the long-running dispute over pay. Iran's denied a peace deal with the US will be signed later. Yesterday, Pakistan's Prime Minister announced he expected the agreement to be finalised in the next 24 hours. More from our Middle East correspondent Adam Parsons.
4: The United States clearly wants a deal. Donald Trump is going to the G7 meeting in Europe. He's going to meet some Middle East leaders there. He's also going to want to mollify European leaders who think that, bluntly, this war has been a waste of time and is damaging global economies.
2: A police officer's been accused of using artificial intelligence to create evidence. The Derbyshire Force says there's a chance the tech was used in a number of cases. A 14-year-old boy is among three teenagers who've been arrested on suspicion of murdering a man in Essex. Police were called to Central Park in Chelmsford on Friday night, where a 21-year-old was pronounced dead. And Rangers have made a formal approach to Hearts to speak to manager Derek McInnes. It comes with current boss Danny Roll closing in on a switch to RB Salzburg. McInnes led Hearts to second in the Scottish Premiership last season. That's the latest. I'm Bev Rimmer.
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6: A fine day today with light winds, sunny spells and just a little fair weather cloud around. Feeling warmer for all with temperatures climbing to a high of 25 degrees Celsius. Sunset this evening at 9:27 p.m. Then it will stay dry with clear spells and light winds, making for a pleasant night. Looking ahead, Monday remains dry with plenty of sunshine. It turns cloudier from Tuesday with the chance of a few showers at times and a little windier by Wednesday. Temperatures staying rather warm throughout.
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2: A long-standing part of Britain's broadcasting landscape is set to fall silent. The BBC has confirmed that its Radio 4 long-wave service will be shut down, bringing to an end nearly a century of long-wave radio transmission, a move some listeners have described as criminal. The service, broadcast on 198 kHz, has been transmitted from the Droitwich transmitting station for more than 90 years, reaching across the UK and beyond. Long-wave signals travel vast distances and are known for their reliability, particularly in areas where other radio or digital services struggle. But the BBC says the technology is now reaching the end of its life. And with listener numbers declining, investment in upgrades is no longer considered cost-effective. Most audiences, it says, have already moved to FM and digital platforms like DAB. The corporation has confirmed the service will close later in 2026, with at least 2 months' notice given to listeners. Daily on-air reminders will also help audiences switch to alternative ways of tuning in. A petition to save the service has gathered thousands of signatures, arguing long wave remains a vital lifeline, especially in rural areas with poor reception and limited internet access. For now, the countdown continues for one of radio's oldest and most far-reaching signals. If you have an item of community news where you live, please send it to info@radio9springs.com.

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